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Don't want a tarantella, hey mambo. No more mozzarella, hey mambo. Mambo Italiano, try an enchilada with the fish baccalà.

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You might think a sweep's on the bottom most rung, though I spends me time in the ashes and smoke. In this old wide world, there's no happier bloke. Chim chiminy, chim chiminy, chim chim chiri. A sweep is as lucky can be. Chim chiminy, chim chiminy, chim chim chiri. 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

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When there's hardly no day, nor hardly no night, there's things off in shadow and off way in white. 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